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All righty. You are tuned into the Holding Neck Network Drive Home Wide to Make Sure. We're here with your host, B, for this Friday. The 5 o'clock hour is about 10 after 5 right now. And we just heard some flowers on the wall right there, Pure Natives. Also, some Pickup Kings. We're going to set it off with the cumbia for the hour here. So we can keep it going. We've got some awesome nights right now. Gertie and the T.O. Boys still to come up. We're here on the Holding Neck Network.

Alright, you're tuned in to the Up Morning Drink Network, KOHN 91.9 FM Styles, KOHN 90.7 FM, San Lucie, some southern whimsical right there with a jaw that we heard in the mood, Jitterbug, back there by Whimsical Tribe, some Cruise, also back there, Defection 9 with the Cumbia, also some Gertie, that broken record, Jazzy. I'm here for your Friday, it's about 5:31. Right now I'm getting to a couple tunes here. We've got some Pap Warrior, also Native Cree. I want to send a happy early birthday shout out to my mom. Her birthday is mañana, tomorrow. So, a couple tunes. So, here, right here on the Out and Holding Network.

The National Weather Service in Tucson has issued a severe thunderstorm warning for eastern Pima County in southeastern Arizona until 6:30 p.m. Mountain Standard Time. At 5:44 p.m. Mountain Standard Time, a severe thunderstorm was located 6 miles north of San Ysidro, moving northeast at 10 miles per hour. Hazard, 60 miles per hour wind gusts. Source, radar indicated. Impact, expects damage to roofs, siding, and trees. Locations impacted include Santa Rosa Ranch. This includes Route 86 between mile markers 128 and 133. Seek shelter inside a well-built structure and stay away from windows. The storm is capable of producing damaging winds. Torrential rainfall is also occurring with this storm and may lead to flash flooding. Do not drive your vehicle through flooded roadways. Repeating, a severe thunderstorm warning has been issued until 6:30 p.m. Mountain Standard Time for the following county, Western Pima, Arizona,

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1: 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In loving memory of Villasita Costella. Lopez, Mass Services, Friday, July 17th, 2026, St. Francis of Assisi's Church, 16,600.

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1: All right, let me hear the thong Autumn in the house. Make some noise. All right, let me hear Akimer Autumn. Let me hear you make some noise. This one goes out to each and every one of you because we are one blood. We are one.

The National Weather Service in Tucson has issued a flash flood warning for northeastern Pima County in southeastern Arizona until 9:15 p.m. Mountain Standard Time. At 6:19 p.m. Mountain Standard Time, Doppler radar indicated thunderstorms producing heavy rain across the warned area. Between 0.5 and 1.2 inches of rain have fallen. Additional rainfall amounts of 0.2 to 0.8 inches are possible in the warned area. Flash flooding is ongoing or expected to begin shortly. Hazard: flash flooding caused by thunderstorms. Source: radar indicated. Impact: flash flooding of small creeks and streams, urban areas, highways, streets, and underpasses, as well as other poor drainage and low-lying areas. Some locations that will experience flash flooding include San Ysidro, Queens Well, Comobabi, and Santa Rosa Ranch. This includes Route 86 between mile markers 128 and 132. This includes the following streams and drainages: Covina Wash, Anagon Wash, Agari Wash, Comobabi Wash, Silmerkia Wash, and San Vicente Wash. Turn around, don't drown when encountering flooded roads. Most flood deaths occur in vehicles. Be especially cautious at night when it is harder to recognize the dangers of flooding. Repeating, a flash flood warning has been issued until 9:15 p.m. Mountain Standard Time for the following county: Western Pima, Arizona,

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0: 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Ticks and fleas can carry several diseases, so here are 7 tips to prevent and identify fleas and ticks on your pets. Number 1. 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Number 2. 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Always take your pet for walks with a collar, harness, identification tag, and leash to avoid contact with wild animals. 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Keep all areas of your home clean, prioritizing those where your dog or cat is regularly found. 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Take your pet for general checkups with the veterinarian at least twice a year, even if they are not sick. Better to be on the safe side. And if you have any more questions, please call Community Health Services at 520-383-6200.
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1: Gachi Chikran St. Francis, joining the Dutch. I'm Kopiokas, Mosi Chowi. I'm an anonymous, Jimmy Shoshon. Shopper Ushbig Mashat, Homot Goy Quaint, Gokmir Gokkochut, Ustmam Ora. 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Washe Kakim the Gamashat. 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I'm St. Elizabeth, Gugusta Kutki. Was a judging da. I'm Jugridas, Homahaicho is so up by him. Koma Omaho, St. Elizabeth, Gugusta Kutki. 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Warren Funeral Services, Kas Grandi Arishon, Hanombro, Huttas Kok Sikork, Kikik, Waik Chutb, Kikik, Sikork, Kik, Humako. 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

Join us for Trick the Winnick every Thursday from 6 p.m. to 8 p.m. Taking you back to certain years, certain centuries. You ever had a question on what was the price of gas? Who was the president at that time? And sharing music from that generation right here on the Awesome Hootenanny Network. Trick the Winnick. Remember when? 6 p.m. to 8 p.m. every Thursday.

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1: The Tan Autumn Legislative Council will hold its July through December 2026 general sessions at the Hikuan Recreation Center in Hikuan District. Thank you.
0: Skaktash, the Bamjit Himak Tan Autumn Nation Economic Development Authority, Mamashak, Monhumagak, Matamo, Chipkanach, Masho Chief Executive Officer, CEO, Abe Komchkut Oao Sitkarishon. 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

The Montreal-based Charlotte Cardin had her first breakout moment as a top four finalist in 2013 on La Voix. And since then, in 2021, her debut album won four Juno Awards, including Artist of the Year. Her next release, 99 Nights, also was a winner at the 2024 Junos for Pop Album of the Year. And a major industry recognition came as she was awarded Billboard Canada's first Woman of the Year in 2024. That's her newest single, Take Me Back, getting us into this hour on the mainstream. I'm Brett Mabee, your host for this fun hour of listening. And if you're tuning in for the first time, welcome to a space where we've taken on the challenge of reimagining what a mainstream music scene can look and sound like. There's a little bit of this and a little bit of that, and I look here, there, and everywhere for new music, and I also want to hear from you. So stick around for details as to how you can get your own tunes into the rotation. So, again, stick around for more details on that. We'll be hearing music from the North Sound. That's Blackfoot singer-songwriter Forrest Eaglespeaker with his wife, Nevada. Later on, Al Green and his take on a Lou Reed classic. Hope I'm not giving too much away. Also, the Sisters of Pixick and their latest album, Legends. Our first new tune of the rotation is this one from Bonobo, released June 9th, and a part of Bonobo's newest next LP, Distance and Static. It's Me and You, here on the mainstream.

Hey, now, have mercy. It's Mickey Free here on Native Voice One with Brett Maybe. If you want to get it done, baby, listen to Native Voice One. I'll see you soon out there on the road. Bye-bye now.

to connect, it's a deep touch. I'm kissing on your blue sky. On me is a new ride. Every time we go live, what we do can be supervised. You got me dreaming.

From his self-titled EP, that's Doc Native's Dreamin' on the Mainstream. We also heard Horatio Luna earlier in the set, and a track from the Action Reaction. It was Double Slay in that set, and we also heard Bonobo's Me and You for the first time this hour. So be on the lookout for that September Ninja Tune release, Distance and Static. If you're just now joining, get caught back up at mainstreamradio.net, or if you're feeling adventurous, you can also get caught back up at Live 365, where you can catch the Mainstream every Monday through Friday from 10 a.m. to 1 p.m. Eastern Time. There's a whole lot happening there. And if that's not enough, you can also check out this and a whole lot more at nv1.org. The Bearhead Sisters, before this block is through. We'll also be hearing from the North Sound and looking ahead, The Hallucination with the feature from WWE superstar Bret the Hitman Hart. We'll also be getting in a new song from Pixic, but right now it's Hana Jadagu with Doing Now. A great sub-pop release for you to enjoy on the Mainstream.

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1: 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Or, and I like this idea just as much, be sure to see if your own favorite station has a dedicated live stream where you can enjoy all of this, your local programming, community announcements, other vital information, right there from your home community. So again, a lot of ways to tune into the mainstream with Brett Mabee. Before the hour's up, Westerman and a track from Fabian Fontenelle. As we get back into things right now, we're going to hear this one from Alayla Diane's newest album, Who's Keeping Time? Inspired directly by the death of her close friend and folk legend Michael Hurley, this is often being hailed as one of her strongest records to date. It's Dusty Roses as we get back into these musical adventures on the mainstream.

Westerman's Adriatic, bringing that block in the hour, at least as far as I'm concerned, down to an end on the mainstream. Before I do step out of the studio, a quick recap. We also heard The Hallucination and Bret the Hitman Hart with their Sharpshooter single. And earlier, we also heard Al Green's take on Lou Reed's Perfect Day. And it was Alayla Diane's Dusty Roses from her latest release, Who's Keeping Time? Thank you so much for spending some of your hard-earned time with me. I know we're all stretched way too thin, and the fact that you could take a little bit of time out to join me for some music, it surely means the world, and I can't wait to do this again. So as always, check your local listings for the next time you can dial in on the AM-FM radio. 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And don't forget that if you're a professional singer-songwriter, I always invite you to submit your tracks for consideration in the rotation simply by emailing them to me, to brett@mainstreamradio.net. And if you're shy, do keep in mind that there's a rather wide assortment of eclectic music here on the mainstream. There's a good chance your tunes will find a home as well. I'm going to leave you with some Fabian Fontenelle and an honor song, but not before this one from Pick Sick and their latest album, Legends, that sees sisters Tiffany Iolic and Inuksuk McKay going through some traditional Inuit stories through a modern experimental throat singing style. It's Mahaha, the tickling demon that I leave you with on the mainstream.

celebrate culture, tradition, and the teaching. The songs and dances are a means of ushering in blessings and hope for the people to be lifted in spirit and to prosper in their daily lives. May these songs touch everyone, young and old, all races, all people throughout the world. May Grandfather keep you safe and warm always. To ansama auna yana tekohanan yanitsi again.

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1: The Dona Autumn Legislative Council will hold its July through December 2026 general sessions at the Hikuan Recreation Center in Hikuan District. Thank you.
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1: Atam oo shonder. 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But which it humachkam are happy hugitus. 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Beadwork, massage, counseling, making flowers, bingo. 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
1: Sansamon Majprakut Community Back to School Celebration, Tuesday, July 28, 12 p.m. to 4 p.m. Welcome, opening blessing, lunch will be served, Title I Annual Parent Meeting, Mr. Rogers, open house, meet your teachers, classroom tours, community resource fair, gymnasium. Disclaimer, persons attending the Sansamon Majprakut Community Back to School Celebration event assumes all risk, including but not limited to illness, injury, death, weather hazard, or property loss, and agree not to hold Sansamon Elementary School, its staff, agencies, event sponsors, or volunteers liable.
0: Skagdash, the Babanjit Himuk Tahna Autum Nation Economic Development Authority, Mamashak, Manhumagak, Matamo, Chipkanach, Masho Chief Executive Officer, CEO, Abe Komchkut Oao Sitkari Shon, Amiak, Mamtita Mus, Amo Hama, Matamonye, Natamosum Abba. 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Ahan Kahunut J. Temeshi, Kcha Masma Moahan, T I M E C H E of gmail.com. Thank you.

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1: Splish, splash, I was taking...

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And so you do believe that only God could do it, not recognizing that God was walking there with him.

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0: Early voting in the 2026 Arizona primary election is well underway, and deadlines are coming up fast. You can also drop off a mail ballot or cast a mail ballot in person at the Pima County Vote Mobile, which is scheduled to be at multiple sites on or near the nation later this month. This secure mobile voting unit is accessible with a wheelchair lift and is equipped with 3 private voting booths. An ID is required to vote in person. The Vote Mobile schedule for the primary election: Robles Ranch Community Center in 3 Points on July 16th from 10 a.m. to 3 p.m. Thorne Plaza in Sales on July 17th and 18th from 10 a.m. to 3 p.m. In addition to the Vote Mobile locations, the Sales Post Office has a ballot drop box. The drop box is located to the left of the post office entrance by the second column. Ballot drop boxes are available 24 hours a day until July 21st at 7 p.m. It is important that all Tonawanda tribal members plan to vote on or before primary election day on July 21st.
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1: Autumn Ooi Shonder, Hokik Jurida Tash, Juk Big Mashat, Kamiki Koi Quint, Sikor Kjut, Ora, Mohoikido, Jamopoyo Himch, Amjidamoyo Oi, Matpaichum Bojo, Amhawajit, Matamoyik Tash. A bojo waki multi-purpose ki am Casablanca. Heus at Hawikamuk ooi shonder. 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But which it humachkum are happy hugitus. Itam hea was some bojo amamuhajit. Beadwork, massage, counseling, making flowers, bingo. Tina Nota Inas Hutas Kok Sikork Wuk Sikork Homotk Sikork Sikork Kik Kikik Akwainona P. Larson Yazi Hutas Kok Sikork Homotk Homotk, waik, chutp, homotk, waik, kok.
2: The Don Autumn Legislative Council will hold its July through December 2026 general sessions at the Hikuan Recreation Center in Hikuan District. Thank you.

0: The Natural Resources Department Livestock Inspector's Office had placed a hold on inspection of fresh branded livestock, including cattle, horses, and burros, effective October 31st, 2025, until further notice. The ban on fresh brand inspections was to reduce the potential spread of the New World screwworm, NWS, and monitor cases. Drought conditions continue, and the outlook for the spring into summer is proving hotter than previously recorded. To support ranchers during the drought, the nation has received funds and implemented the Drought Emergency Relief Plan to include providing ranchers with the following: water hauls, fencing materials for charcoals to control access when water is low, water troughs and totes to provide water in remote locations, materials to support building pens to handle difficult animals such as furrow horses and burros, other requests to benefit ranchers during this difficult time. To access these resources, the Range Conservation and Management Program can be reached at 520-383-1301. Effective April 1st through July 31st, 2026, the Livestock Inspector's Office will inspect fresh branded livestock to include only mature bulls, 2 years and older, furrow horses, mules, and burros that are being transported to auction for sale. The New World screwworm will continue to be monitored, as well as other foreign animal diseases, and the nation's response will be modified during this 120-day lift should the need arise. Thank you. Should you have any questions, Natural Resources Department, 520-383-1511.
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I see the face of a child

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1: 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Ama aho, mapasjang gumurit mamtamo ichip kumuda. Ito muponato ka mohoma resume. 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Ama muhjit. 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Kchik ahon. Mamdam nata ga uk mashtima. Amam tidut upa chipkanat mashut attorney. Kchik tatbir law school diplomas. Kchik certificate of good standing for active jurisdictions. Wus amaat idam tatbir. Kchastab upa unaks. Apapuk upagi. Amaat amui Gloria Ramirez. Amantabaych kushak judicial awamajim. Amaat hawik Diani Thomas. Mamut Pionagach, Abe Ton Autum Good Junigam Chipkan Ki, Ahon Kahon, Diani, Ama Ahon, DYANI dot Thomas, of TeoNation-NSN.gov, Nombro, Huttasp Kok Sikor, Humut Kwaik, Huttasp, Waik, Kik, Waik.
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0: 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TalkNowArizona.com.
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